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Good morning, mga sweethearts. Hi, welcome back to me. Ayan na, oh, maraming salamat po ha. At thank you sa mga nag-alala. Oh, okay lang po tayo. Let's do this program till 11 o'clock. Music from the heart, kasama si George. And we'll be with Dr. Heart in a while. Diba? Sa lahat ng mga nag-aabang ng love songs. At mga pampa-relax at good vibes lang. Na mga usapan. You got it here. At ang ating question of the heart that you guys, I know you guys are waiting for this. At talaga namang excited. Oh, kasi malalim din. Oh, di ba? 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But our question of the heart for today, oh, bakit kailangang mag-iwan para sa sarili? 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At least you have something for yourself. O, pero kayo, let's hear more fresh, you know, thoughts and perspective from you. I-text nyo kami 0917-1579-927 at 0961-8924-927. Yung Facebook page natin, do not forget to follow, like, and share, and comment, and message. 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

9:42. The next song. I really love this one. And it's from Selena. And the next song is brought to us by Nutrimax Vitamin D3. 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

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Magandang hapon po. It's a great afternoon. And how do we celebrate a good day or good afternoon? Well, through love songs that will make us calm and chill. Gusto ko yung kalma lang, di ba? 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George po till 3 o'clock and this is Dear Heart. 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O yung mga naka-online, no? 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Are you ready? Ready na rin ang aking mga love songs. 1:13 now. We got the great Keith Martin coming right next. Samahan ako, ha?

1:45. Talking about throwback, here's Carpenters, one of their hits. And the next song is brought to us by EXL Makaboy Plus Capsule. It's never too late to be healthy.

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Sa mga love songs, a little throwback with you. That was I Won't Last a Day. And that song was brought to us by EXL Makabuhay Plus Capsule. Without you, it's never too late to be healthy. Well, indeed, it's true, Karen. Yeah. We can't last a day without each other, di ba, mga sweethearts? Ito na, 1:48 ang ating oras. 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We have a job posting there.

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Thank you, Asia Songbird. Let's move on to Michael Ruff's hit. And the next song is brought to us by EXL Makabuhay Plus Capsule. It's never too late to be healthy.

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0: Oh, may sharing of information. 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
1: Oh,
0: 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Thank you so much. 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Thank you daw. O, inana lang ate, no? Support, always. And speaking of support and love, here we go. The prize is Rise Overload. 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Ito yung mga winners pala natin today. 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

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Well, this ain't my imagination because I'll be wrapping up the show now. Thank you, sweetheart. We got 2 minutes more bago po magalas tres. 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Ito muna, 4660 Heart FM. 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Taga Makabalan, Pier area. Ayan, magandang hapon. Thank you, yeah, we'll take note sa inyong details. Hi, Damsoy Robles. Nang maramag Bukidnon. Good afternoon. 7517. 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Oh, sabi niya umuulan po dito ngayon. Shout out sa Arellano and Malasabas family coming from Manzano Samuel of Cristal Maramag. Ayan, mga sweethearts. Appreciate you all. I'll see you all tomorrow. It's gonna be a kinky day for us. You know, it's a Friday. With Dr. Heart. Some music from the heart. And, dear heart, alaon hanggang alas tres. Catch me on those times tomorrow. Asha, see Jason Steele. He will be the next to give you joy. And good vibes para sa Heart Afternoon Drive. Harvey Stone will be back. You better watch out for that. You call for your instant requests and live shoutouts sa Heartlines, 7 to 9 p.m. Ha, me now. Anyways, spread love. And at virus, that's the motto of this moment. Oh, dahil sa panahon natin, yan, uso-uso na naman na magkakasakit. And you guys, you enjoyed the next song. My last song actually for you. This has been George. Manatili nakatutok dito lang sa Heart FM. Ang radyo ng heart ko. Ingat mo.

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Join the Pagpahiuli Run 2.0. Behind bars, beyond limits. On October 11, 2026, at the South Concourse, Limkitkay Mall, Cagayan de Oro City. 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Pagpahiuli Run 2.0 is presented by the Bureau of Jail Management and Penology Region 10, Cagayan de Oro City Jail Male Dormitory. For registration and more information, visit the Facebook page of Pagpahiuli Run. Let's run, let's restore, and let's make a difference. 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

Sometimes I catch myself staring at you while you're lying fast asleep. I memorize the moment and lock it away in my heart somewhere where it'll keep. Sometimes I still tremble when you brush against my skin, or your hand reaches out to touch my face. I've never known anyone like you before, and I know I'll never see the likes of you again. No one in this world could ever take your place.

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I hang on every word that you say. You might not always see my love, but it's always there.

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It is now 4 o'clock. 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